time, a little space, a place to find myself again, you know. Oh yeah, I know goodbye when I hear it. She smiles, but her heart's already out.

I made a mistake. I'm going to do it again. I made a mistake. I'm going to do it again. I made a mistake. I'm going to do it again. I made a mistake. I'm going to do it again. I made a mistake. I'm going to do it again. I made a mistake. I'm going to do it again. I made a mistake. I'm going to do it again. I made a mistake. I'm going to do it again. I made a mistake. I'm going to do it again. I made a mistake. I'm going to do it again. I made a mistake. I'm going to do it again. I made a mistake. I'm going to do it again. I made a mistake. I'm going to do it again. I made a mistake. I'm going to do it again. I made a mistake. I'm going to do it again. I made a mistake. I'm going to do it again. I made a mistake. I'm going to do it again. I made a mistake. I'm going to do it again. I made a mistake. I'm going to do it again. I made a mistake. I'm going to do it again. I made a mistake. I'm going to do it again. I made a mistake. I'm going to do it again. I made a mistake. I'm going to do it again. I made a mistake. I'm

end in sight. Fundamental movement. So when it's black, this insomniac, take an original tack. Keep the beast in my nature under ceaseless attack. I get no sleep. I can't get no sleep.